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0: afternoon. This is Garrett Christensen in the Elkhorn Media Group newsroom with a breaking traffic alert. I-84 westbound is closed to trucks between Ontario, milepost 374, and Baker City, milepost 302, due to a wildfire near milepost 367. At this time, ODOT are reporting that this closure specifically impacts trucks. For anyone continuing to drive on I-84 in the impacted area, prepare for additional closures and delays. We will continue to provide updates as the status of the highway changes.
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0: 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This is Garrett Christensen in the Elkhorn Media Group newsroom with a breaking traffic alert. I-84 westbound is closed to trucks between Ontario, milepost 374, and Baker City, milepost 302, due to a wildfire near milepost 367. At this time, ODOT are reporting that this closure specifically impacts trucks. For anyone continuing to drive on I-84 in the impacted area, prepare for additional closures and delays. We will continue to provide updates as the status of the highway changes.
1: Your music appetite is huge, and so is our playlist.
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